0: I certainly was in the right.
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1: 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Give it up!

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1: Yeah!
0: Say all right. All right.
1: All right.
0: All night.
1: All night.
0: So when I wake up in the morning and say yeah.
1: Yeah.
0: When I go to bed at night.
1: Yeah.
0: I feel the blues come over me.
1: Yeah.
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0: child.